0: all these things, it's somebody's opinion. And in the end, all you can do as a team sometimes is abide by the rules. I don't think we've broken any rules. We've had to play a playoff, which everybody does. That was, again, in the rules. So we've not done anything wrong. I understand the question, I understand the statement, it's nice, but to win a playoff match against Ukraine and then to win a playoff match against Poland's not easy. And we managed to do it, so we're here.
1: Svenska förbundskaptenen Graham Potter i samspråk med bland annat Radiosportens utsände Kristoffer Karlsson. VM-premiären mellan Mexiko och Sydafrika